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Well, boom fire.

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I can tell when a woman's got another man. I'm the one.

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2: 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Rappers is whack as hell. 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
1: So what happens now?

The name of this tune is Mississippi Goddamn. And I mean every word of it.